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Lead guitar, Kevin Armstrong. Bass guitar, Matthew Seligman. On percussion, Pedro Ortiz. On drums, Neil Conti. On saxophone, Claire Hurst. And on vocals, Helena and Teresa Spring.

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5: Le meilleur de la musique.

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That's cool. Yeah, I like it. 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

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You have been absolutely fantastic, every one of you. Thank you so much. 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It's been a wonderful experience from day one. Thank you all and everyone. Not only just for these few days, but for all the years you've given us. Absolutely amazing. It means a lot to us. Thank you from the bottom of our hearts. 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You may continue singing. Here we go.